a yo-yo is a no-no of a monumental kind. 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